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1: Hi, welcome to the Delilah Show. Who is this?
2: Hi, Delilah. This is Edie.
1: Hi, Edie. Welcome. What can I do for you?
2: Okay, I want to say thank you to everyone for the help they gave to me. I'm from South America, and I really have a hard time. I have no friends, no family. But I want to say to the people, be positive. Good things is coming around. I don't know when, but I always am waiting for good things. It's people around the world, good people and bad people. And most, the bad people is the winner sometimes, but, you know, the good people win too.
1: Well, the bad people might win in the short run.
2: Yes.
1: The bad people might have a victory in the short run, but in the long term, you and I both know that the God don't like ugly.
2: Yes.
1: A bad person might come out victorious in the short run, but not in the long run.
2: Yeah, you're right. That's what I say, you know, because I'm not the only one who having a hard time now. Maybe it's more people, but doesn't matter. You know, be positive and nobody can destroy you, you know?
1: Well, I believe if you have faith.
2: Yes.
1: And you keep that faith strong.
2: Yes, I do.
1: You're going to make it through.
2: Oh, yeah. Thank you, Delilah.

0: Today's Cool 105.5. Sharing a Monday night with you. If you have just rediscovered me, you listened back in the 90s when you were watching Mighty Morphin Power Rangers all day and then turning on the radio in your bedroom at night. Or maybe you listened in the early 2000s when you were a kid riding in the back seat of the mom van coming home from soccer practice. Maybe you just rediscovered me and you said, wait a second, she's still around? I am. And hopefully I will be for many, many more years to come. I am praying that God lets me do this until he calls me home or comes back for me, whichever comes first. I want to be here tucking you into bed each and every night. You're listening to Delilah.
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1: Welcome to the Delilah Show. Hi, who is this?
2: Hi, my name's Dakota. I met this guy at church camp this year. We've been together for a week now, and we've been talking ever since. I was hoping you guys could play a song for him.
1: So while you were at church camp, singing Kumbaya, talking about God, being a good girl, you were making goo goo googly eyes at this guy.
2: Yes.
1: How old are you?
2: 13.
1: 13! Going to church camp to learn about the Holy of Holies and making googly eyes at a boy. Do your folks know this?
2: Yes.
1: They're okay with this?
2: Yeah.
1: So, but they're okay with you making googly eyes at the boys?
2: Yeah. He's very nice.
1: Well, let me find a song for you. I'm glad you had fun at camp. Did you make s'mores?
2: Oh, no.
1: What kind of camp doesn't let you make s'mores?
2: I don't know.
1: Did you sleep in tents?
2: Nope.
1: What did you sleep in?
2: We sort of had like a mini apartment with 2 rooms in each.
1: And they call this camp?
2: We had air conditioning and everything.
1: Air conditioning at camp? Ugh! You're breaking my heart here.
2: Yeah, but it was a good thing because the last camp I went to didn't have air conditioning.
1: Let me find a song for you.
2: All right. Thank you, Delilah.

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1: If you were listening a moment ago, I said maybe you were listening back in the 90s, back in the 80s, back in the 80s with Teenage Mutant Ninja Turtles, playing with those, lining them up around the bathtub while you took a bath, or the Mighty Morphin Power Rangers in the 90s, or maybe you were more a My Little Pony or Strawberry Shortcake kind of kid. And now you're like, wait a minute, she's still on the radio? I got a note from Liz and Mike who said, I grew up in an unpredictable and broken home. Seems I slept with one eye open because I was cautious, except for the nights I could sleep with my radio on and listen to you. I thank God for the comfort he gave me through your voice. I'm 41 and can say I am still thankful. Thank you. Thank you, thank you, thank you. I am so sorry you did not feel safe in your own home. I have raised a lot of children I didn't give birth to. A lot of kids who come from abusive homes. A lot of kids who came out of foster care. And they don't sleep well at night, even though there's no drugs, no alcohol, no fighting, no trauma. They don't, their little nervous systems never seem to relax. So if this show helped you, I am so grateful for that. Thank you for writing. Thank you for listening. I'm going to be here all night long. You're listening to Delilah.
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0: 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Hi, welcome to the Delilah Show. Who is this?
1: This is Chris.
0: Chris, what can I do for you tonight?
1: Well, I was hoping you could play me a song to kind of help me over a small broken heart.
0: A small broken heart. Does that mean there's a small break in it or your heart is small?
1: I hope it's a small break.
0: Small break. Big heart, small break. Who put a little break in your heart?
1: It was my friend Caroline.
0: And what happened with you and Caroline?
1: Well, I had kind of secretly hoped that we would eventually become a thing, and she found someone else.
0: I hate it when that happens.
1: Yeah.
0: So you've been friends, and you were hanging out, but you thought there might be something more, and then she's like, nope, not going to be something more.
1: Yes, ma'am.
0: All right. Did you have a song on your heart that will help with this little small break, or do you want me to find one for you?
1: I would like you to find one. You seem to do a great job every time.
0: All right. Let me see what I can find for you. I'm so sorry.
1: Thank you, Delilah.

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1: Hi, good evening. You've called the Delilah Show. Who is this?
2: Hello, Delilah. This is Gwen. I finally got through.
1: Hi, Gwen. Tonight is your lucky night. What can I do for you as we wind down the last few weeks of summer?
2: Oh, just want to dedicate a song for my husband. We've been married July 18th, 40 years.
1: Congratulations. What's your hubby's name?
2: Johnny.
1: What was it about Johnny that caught your eye? Because I can tell you were very spicy, Gwen, back in the day. You're very spicy now. But back in the day, you were even more spicy. What about Johnny caught your eye and slowed you down?
2: The way he laughs at all my jokes and the way I sing. And I literally a lot of felt for him. He was so good looking. You know how they had those ramps? I rolled down the ramp.
1: That was it. You rolled down the ramp and you were in love.
2: Yes, and he picked me up. He probably said, oh my gosh, he's too clumsy. I don't want her.
1: You really fell down a ramp when you saw him?
2: Yes, I did.
1: Dang. Was it love at first sight for both of you?
2: Yes, it was. And the thing was, July, he was in the Air Force, and we rode each other for a whole year before we ever seen each other.
1: So you were pen pals, and then when you finally got to look at his face, you were just smitten.
2: Yes.
1: Is he still that good looking today?
2: Oh, yes, he is. Oh, yes. And I sing to him every night, Delilah. I say, Lord, thank you, Lord, for my beautiful husband. And thank you, Lord, for everything he has done for me in my life.
1: All right, I'm going to pick out the sweetest love song that says, I have loved you even before I met you, but then once I met you, I was gone. Maybe I'll have to write a love song for you guys.
2: Oh, Delilah, thank you for all you do for all of us. I love you. God bless you. You are our angel.

0: meditating. 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Spending a Monday night with you as summer starts to wind down. I took my kids to a lake in our area yesterday so they could go fishing and paddleboarding and just playing in the water. And I noticed on some of the trees around the lakes, I noticed that leaves were already changing. Say it isn't so. I hope you have had a peaceful, restful, wonderful summer. And I will be here. I will be here tonight and every night to help you enjoy every subtle change that's about to come our way. With the days getting shorter and the kids going to bed earlier for school and the leaves starting to change. You're listening to Delilah.
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0: More variety. From the 80s to now, cool 105.5. Thank you for calling the Delilah Show. Who is this?
1: It's Allie.
0: Hi, Allie. How are you tonight?
1: I'm good. How are you?
0: I'm wonderful. What can I play for you tonight?
1: Yeah. Crazy for you.
0: Who are you crazy for, Allie?
1: I'm crazy for Teddy.
0: Boyfriend, hubby, who is Teddy?
1: Husband.
0: Of how long?
1: 9 years.
0: And this is who you're going to the beach with? You're going to be saying, oh, a little suntan lotion right there, right there, right there. Okay, while you're right there, just go ahead and give me a back rub.
1: Yes, I love it. We love the beach. We've been going to the beach like forever with the kids and everything. It's our hangout. It's our spot. We love it.
0: The best part of life, creating memories with those that we love.
1: Yes.
0: You have a good night.
1: Thank you. You too.
0: Bye-bye.

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0: 1055. Keeping you company all night long. Are your kids back in school? Are they coming home with backpacks full of papers? And you think how many trees had to die for these papers to come home? Honestly, I'd rather get the papers coming home than have to sign up for the dumb apps. I hate the apps where this teacher uses this app to communicate and this school uses that app to communicate and blah, blah, blah. And I can't ever just call or send a note in. But the kids are back in school. That means you got to buy all the snacks and pack the sports bags for soccer and football and rally. I'll be here as you do all that every single night. You're listening to Delilah.
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41: Hi, Delilah.
40: Who are you thinking about?
41: I'm thinking about Mike. He's going through a lot right now, and he's under a lot of stress and just trying to deal with a lot of things. And it's kind of come between us. He's kind of staying away, trying to do what he needs to do. And I just want him to know how much I love him and the boys and that I'm here for him. And
40: now, who is Mike? Is this your boyfriend?
41: Well, he doesn't like to use that word. we kind of take it one day at a time. The feelings are there, but he's not ready to actually call it that yet.
40: So how long has Mike been not your boyfriend's significant other, but the person you see every day?
41: On and off a little over a year.
40: And after a year, he's not willing to commit to saying he's your boyfriend?
41: Well, it's kind of complicated. There's been a lot of ups and downs, and it's been off and on, and it's been hard. But we've finally gotten to a point where we're saying yes, that there's feelings there, but, you know, taking it one day at a time. We don't want to jump into anything.
40: So what song would you like to hear from Mike, who's not your boyfriend, tonight?
41: Well, just something that'll let him know that I'm here for him while he's going through all this, and just something so that he'll know how much I love him and the boys, and that I'll be here for him, and not to stay away too long, because I miss him.

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1: Beth, what can I do for you?
2: I was just calling. I listen to your show every night. I drive for pizza delivery. I'm in the process of relocating, and it's the first thing I could find in the new city.
1: Well, good for you. I'm proud of you, because a lot of people would go, ah, that's too hard of work, and it's not that good of money, and I'm not doing it. So good for you for doing what you got to do to get yourself established.
2: Right. But, yeah, and it's really stressful trying to move right now, because my cats and my house is 60 miles away, and I'm staying in a guest house here, and it's crazy.
1: So what can I play for you tonight as you are trying to make your way in this crazy, crazy world?
2: You pick.
1: Okay. And is this just for you? Is this for your mom? Who are we thinking of?
2: Tonight I'm thinking about my parents. They've been really, really helpful with me moving back. I'm moving back to the same city that they live in. And they've been really, really helpful with that.
1: Okay. I'll play a song to say thank you. Thank you for being there for me.
2: Thanks, Delilah.

0: 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Their ships include surgical centers, recovery centers, hospital rooms. 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They're back to accomplish more miracles in a country where they've already provided 2,700 Ghanaians with surgical procedures. It's their fifth trip there. And in the process of this, they also train thousands of Ghanaian healthcare professionals. MercyShips.org is their website to volunteer, to donate, to support their miraculous work. So here is tonight's sweet letter from Jeffrey. He says, I've been driving a truck for 6.5 years. It's extremely hard to start or keep a relationship when you're never around. I tried internet dating, but you know, not many women are interested in a man that's only around once a month. I really want a wife and I want a family, but the problem is I love my job too. What do you think I should do? Love, Jeffrey. Jeffrey, I will have my response coming up next. You're listening to Delilah.
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1: So tonight's story is from Jeffrey, who is a long-distance truck driver, and says he can't meet the right woman because he is always on the road. And here is my best advice to you, Jeffrey. Find a shorter route. 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You just need to drive for somebody that doesn't take you out of town for weeks at a time. 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Find a town that you want to call home, someplace where you want to settle down, and then see if you can't find a company that will hire you to drive for them, but not clear across the country, but just, you know, across the county line, maybe. That would be my best suggestion if you love driving truck. That would be option number one. Option number two is date a female truck driver. Find somebody who loves being on the road as much as you do, and then work as a team. Those would be my best suggestions.

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1: Helping you enjoy these last few days of summer. 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
2: Hi, good evening. Who's this?
3: This is Sean.
2: Sean, welcome. This is Delilah. What can I do for you?
3: Well, I want to tell you a story about young love, which I found, but it seems like I can't have it. I met a girl 3 years ago named Allison, and we never really talked much. We happened to be in the car together and go see a movie, and things just kind of clicked for us. Though it only lasted a week, I fell in love with this girl hard. And ever since we parted ways, you know, I sit up and I just finding myself thinking about her all night long and just crying to myself, you know, and I've heard you give advice to so many people. I just figured, you know, I might as well give you a call because I've been listening to you since I was a little kid and I've enjoyed your show ever since I was younger.
2: Sean, the only thing I can tell you is when you give your heart away and you love someone with all your heart and you can't be with them, there's no way to make that go away.
3: You're right. And I still talk to her, but yet, you know, I still see her every once in a while, and she still tells me that she loves me. And when you look in someone's eyes, see the truth, you can tell when they're telling the truth and when they're not. And I can definitely tell every time she tells me that she loves me. It's just she's got so many priorities, and her head's so screwed up right now from events at home and family, is she don't know what she wants to do.
2: Be patient. Feel your feelings, cry your tears, and hopefully in time, if it's meant to be, it'll be. If not, then you're going to have a big hole in your heart for a long time.
3: Yeah, that's the way I feel. But I was hoping maybe you can play a song for her. I told her to listen to your show tonight, and you're good at picking songs, so I figured I'd let you pick a song for me.
2: Let me see what I can do for you, hon.
3: All right, thank you.

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2: Encouraging you if there's someone who's on your heart tonight, someone who you truly love and appreciate, somebody who has been a part of your life, such a huge part of your life, and maybe you're afraid to let them know that. Maybe you

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2: 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Who is this?
3: Hey, Delilah. This is Allison.
2: Hi, Allison. What can I do for you?
3: Well, I was wondering if you could play a song for me and my husband. We've been married for 3 years, and we kind of have a crazy love story. We got married after a month of knowing each other. And everyone told us we were insane and we weren't going to last. And the song I want to hear is the Shania Twain, You're Still the One, because it has a specific part in there that says that everyone said we wouldn't make it and look how far we've come. So I was wondering if you could.

0: simplify that for us.
1: But how far have you come? How long have you been married now?
0: We've been married for almost 3.5 years.
1: So still fairly newlyweds.
0: Yes, still feeling newlywed.
1: So I will play that, but I'm gonna challenge you to call me back when you make it to your 10-year anniversary. Then we can really do the I told you so dance.
0: Yes.
1: After you make it a decade, you can really do the ha, ha, ha, ha, ha. You said it wouldn't work. We'll just do the I told you so dance to pieces.
0: Definitely. I'll call you back at the 10-year mark.
1: Okay, I'll do that for you.
0: Thank you, Delilah. You

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1: You know, a long, long, long time ago, I decided there's way too much negative news. And, I don't want to be ignorant. I know what's going on in the world. I stay far more informed than you probably think that I do, because the show isn't about news, so I never talk about it. But I stay informed. The problem is, when you get too wrapped up in what's going on in the world, it can steal your joy. And it can cause fear in your heart. I don't stay informed because I want to be fearful. I'm not fearful at all. I know that God's in control. I do want to be informed, however. And then I want to make good, healthy choices. This show is about love. It's about making better choices. It's about investing yourself in other people. It's about love. So tonight, reach out and love someone. You're listening to Delilah.
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1: Hi, Samantha. How are you?
2: I'm pretty good now that I finally got through.
1: I'm glad you made it through. Welcome aboard. What's on your heart tonight?
2: Well, I just wanted you to play a song for my mom, just to let her know, even though we have our fights and everything, she's always going to be my rock.
1: How old are you?
2: 28.
1: And you're still fussing with mom?
2: Yeah, we have our arguments. We live together, so
1: A
2: little nitpicking. It's kind of more like you say something, the other person will take it the wrong way. It's just that type of stuff. Because the stress levels are really high recently, going through the battles with the court system for my children and everything else.
1: So your nerves are raw, and you're frazzled, and you're feeling incomplete because your babies aren't there. And so when you're tired and you're stressed and you're broke and you're frustrated, sometimes you say things in anger that you don't really mean.
2: Yeah, and we both do it back and forth, and I just want to let her know that I do love her no matter what.
1: So maybe you need to do for yourself what you tell your kids when they're fussing at each other. Do you give them a timeout?
2: Yeah.
1: When I'm feeling that way, I honestly have to go give myself a timeout and separate myself because I just get ugly.
2: Yeah, you're just really irritable and every little thing gets to you.
1: I will play a song for you and your mom if you promise me that next time you're feeling like that, you will give yourself a timeout and just say, you know what, I'm going to go for a little walk right now before I say something I regret.
2: Yeah, I will.

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0: 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Thank you for joining us tonight. I'm Delilah, wishing you sweet dreams and good health and lots of love as we go our separate ways. Make sure you join me again tomorrow night. Have a wonderful Tuesday, and do me a favor. Take some time out of your busy schedule to slow down and love someone. Good night. You're listening to Delilah.
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1: Today's Cool 105.5. More variety from the 80s to now. Hi, thank you for calling. This is Delilah. Who's with me on the phone line?
2: James.
1: Hi, James. What can I do for you tonight?
2: Well, my mom's on my heart tonight. Almost 2 years ago, we lost my brother in a fatal car crash. He had just turned 30 the day before. But not only do I want you to play a song for my mom, I want to play one for you as well, because I know you've lost children as well. But I know it's just really hard to figure out how to go on. I know it doesn't get any easier, but it gets easier to tolerate and be able to deal with. Yeah.
1: What's your mama's name, James?
2: Wendy.
1: And your brother?
2: Lance.
1: I will play a song for your mom, to honor your brother, for you. Because I lost a brother when I was young, and I know that's a hurt that you just can't get over.
2: Yep.
1: And for me and my boys.
2: Yep.
1: Thank you for calling. I'm sorry, James.
2: You're very welcome. God bless you.
1: God bless you.

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I love that we're able to do that. With Throwback.

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0: More variety from the 80s to now. It's today's Cool 105.5. If you need to be anywhere by 1 o'clock, you have a few more minutes to do just that. Having fun playing all these 80s songs for you. Thank you for letting me take you back in time to the good old days. I'm Teresa Lucas. Thinking about some of the 80s fads, do you remember getting your first pair of tennis shoes that had the Velcro straps instead of shoelaces? Yes. Those were pretty handy, I tell you, when my son was born. I don't remember that there was a name for them, but apparently, according to this television commercial, they were called Zip Shoes.
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1: 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BTS, Benson Boone, Snoop Dogg, many, many others. And win a trip for two to Vegas plus $1,000 later on this morning.
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1: Hey, Sherry, is there something that you thought was really super cool until you tried it for yourself?
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More variety from the 80s to now. It's today's Cool 105.5. Well, this is so cool. Bryan Adams extending his role with the Punches tour dates into next year. Close to a dozen shows booked already. Here he is now.

0: Today's Cool 105.5. More variety from the 80s to now. Chris checking in tonight, doing some cleaning around the house. Yes, in the middle of the night. I'm right there with you, Chris. She is listening on Alexa, and you know how she did it? She just told her to play us on iHeartRadio. You should try it, too. Not the cleaning part. Well, unless you want to.
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When you're eating your favorite meal, what is the last bite that you take? 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
0: 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Does that make sense? Does that count? 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

0: More variety from the 80s to now. It's today's Cool 105.5. Krista says that New Kids on the Block are way better than Backstreet Boys or NSYNC.
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1: Hi to Michelle. Thank you so much for listening this morning and for the Twitter follow at Teresa Lucas 3. 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Drumming.

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0: 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What do you do for a living?
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0: 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Thank you so much for all you're doing. We appreciate you.

0: 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Janet's in the car right now loving all these 80s songs, aren't you?
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0: 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It's today's Cool 105.5. So how about winning a trip for two to Vegas to be at our iHeartRadio Music Festival this September?
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0: 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Oh, man. I will forever think of Stranger Things when I hear this song from Prince. Oh, if you know, you know. Stacey, what did you think about how Stranger Things ended?
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1: 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It's a rare thing. I feel thankful.
0: Oh, I bet.

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It's today's Cool 105.5. What is your downfall when it comes to maybe not eating as much? I mean, what's your go-to snack? I want to know. 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You can leave me a message. We'll talk about it next.

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1: Thanks for letting me hang out with you all night long. I'm Teresa Lucas. Just love playing all this variety together. Sneaking up on 5 a.m. And I tell you, I see a lot of people on my social feeds, you know, saying how they're losing weight. They're exercising. Maybe it's New Year's resolutions. I don't know. I, on the other hand, seem to be packing on the pounds. Now, I tell you, I am really not putting quite forth the effort that I probably should, but my downfall, I love snacking on hummus and Ritz crackers. Oh my gosh. Cannot get enough of that stuff. Lori, what's your snack downfall? Your guilty pleasure?
2: Buffalo chicken dip.
1: Oh.
2: It's, I mean, like, there's no chicken in it, really. It's mostly cream cheese, but it's so good.
1: Yeah.
2: And you can dip anything in it.
1: Uh-oh.
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52: Good morning.
53: Once again. Button issues.
36: Or could.
0: I have now pressed this button about 21 times, and it is not coming on, and it really has to come on in order to continue the show.
36: Oh,
0: now I'm beating on the button.
36: Oh, well, don't do that.
0: Well, no, I have to. Oh, gosh. All right. You know what? Good morning.
36: Good morning, Mo. What a way there. To start it.
0: Hello.
1: Good morning.
0: Yes, good morning, 6 o'clockers. Delighted to be with you on this Tuesday morning. You know what? I'm going to let you do three things.
36: Okay.
0: I'm going to turn my mic off so I can beat the hell out of this button and try to get it to turn on.
36: Well, that
0: so.
36: Won't be distracting at all.
0: Not at all.
36: No,
0: all
36: not
0: right.
36: At all.
0: Well, go ahead.
36: All righty. So you may be seeing fewer flock cameras around Florida. Florida Department of Transportation issuing a memo calling for the license plate reading cameras to be removed within 30 days from public roads and connected to the state highway system. They're citing concerns over reports of misuse, data privacy, and surveillance schemes. Riviera Beach is enforcing a new rule that limits boaters to 30 days of anchoring in the Intracoastal every 6 months, and the city is backing it with a new police boat and more marine officers. Boaters say the change targets vessels in rough shape that sink or pollute the water. City is already seeing some improvements. And a 4-month sales tax holiday on certain camping and hunting gear is back this year, starting today and running through the end of the year. Florida will provide a sales
0: ending.
36: Look out for more scattered showers and storms today. And again, some of these storms have the potential for heavy rain and high winds. So another nasty day in store. Our high today around 90. Currently, we have 76 degrees in Palm Beach Gardens. And those are the three things you need to know on today's Cool 105.5.

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1: Mo and Sally, morning show. Hi there, good morning, and welcome to the Tuesday episode. Welcome to September.
2: Yes.
1: Here on Cool 105.5, 6 o'clockers, a little light on the check-ins this morning. So far, we have Danny in Hilton Head. Thank you, Danny, for checking in and listening on the iHeartRadio app. Bert, the Uber driver.
2: Bert, where's your email?
1: Hi, Bert. He sent it to you.
2: When?
1: On the text.
2: No, I mean...
1: He sent it at 5:11 this morning.
2: Okay. I was going to have to have a word with you, Bert.
3: Bert, you're about to be in trouble.
2: No, I'm winner. Okay. That's good.
1: He's our winner yesterday.
2: Yeah, he won yesterday.
1: He won what the
2: fork
1: yesterday. Mm-hmm. Hi, Bert. Okeechobee Tim checking in this morning. Ocala Kevin and zoologist Rebecca says happy birthday, Sally.
2: Oh, tomorrow.
1: I hope I got the date right. Well, you're one day off.
2: You're a day early, but that's fine, Rebecca.
1: One day off. Yesterday, we mentioned this on the show. We talked about the family in Oklahoma.
2: Oklahoma.
1: And their dog brought a live armadillo into the house.
2: Their golden retriever.
1: Their golden retriever.
2: What, Bingo? Was that the dog's name? Yeah.
1: Bingo was his name? I don't know. I just know that the audio was hysterical.
2: The armadillo was live, and it was carrying it in his mouth, like bringing it home, like a stick.
1: And the family just had a meltdown.
2: And it's all captured on their Ring video.
1: Yeah, here's the video, or here's the audio.
4: Bingo, drop it! No! No!
2: Well, there's another dog and two little kids and the mom. And then Bingo.
1: What I wanted to say is, if you haven't seen the video and you need a good laugh, go watch the video. The video is even more entertaining than the audio, because this family is, they're running around and screaming in the front yard. And
2: if you just type in the word armadillo, I mean, and you scroll down a little bit,
1: it's going to come up.
2: Yeah,
1: it's absolutely hysterical. If you need a good laugh, go check that out this morning, because
2: it's funny.
1: Yeah. Talk about funny. I got to play some audio from yesterday.
2: We
1: were at Doris Italian Market and Bakery in North Palm Beach.
2: Yep, doing a little grocery shopping.
1: Sally was doing some shopping. I was out on the patio having a nice glass of wine. And there were five, I will say, young adults.
2: Okay.
1: They looked like college kids.
2: Okay.
1: And I couldn't help but overhear their conversation. They were sitting right next to me, you know, on the table next to me. And they're not from here. Visiting from Canada.
2: Okay.
1: And they were just going on and on about how much they loved Doris.
2: No kidding.
1: And I got some of this. I got some audio. And I wanted to play it for you. This is a glowing endorsement for...
2: They had no idea who...
1: I am.
2: Your connection with Doris, because they don't live here.
1: Not at all. Okay. But listen to these guys talking about Doris.
5: How good is this f***ing espresso, bro? This ice cream's f***ing phenomenal at this place.
6: I know, I've been here three times.
5: Three times? In a week or a day?
6: In a day.
5: In a day. I mean, that's a lot of f***ing ice cream.
6: Yeah.
5: It's good, though. They have all the custom cheeses. They have the sopressata. They have the cacciatore, stromboli, heated up nice with the meatballs.
6: Yeah.
5: Excellent.
6: Delicious.
5: Excellent. Just like back home, you know?
2: And these are not actors.
1: No.
2: These are real people that you overheard.
1: At Doris. And I swear, I think that's all they talked about the entire time. I think one of the girls said something about she wanted to, you know, get in the pool before she washed her hair. But the rest of the conversation was about Doris.
2: One guy had been there three times in one day.
1: One day.
2: They must be staying at a hotel or something nearby.
1: It must be. And I think they had been to the beach or whatever, but there you go. Doris, you should hire those kids to do your commercials.
2: Wait, are you trying to get me out of a job?
1: Oh, no. They were nice-looking kids. I mean, TV commercials. TV commercials.
2: Well, I'm not good enough looking to be on TV.
1: My
2: okay,
1: God.
2: Here we go.
1: I really just stepped in a big old pile of poo.
2: Oh, you did. Yep.
1: Yeah, I'm in trouble. Let's get to the Cool Comedy Club to start things off today. This is comedian Dusty Slay talking about credit scores.
7: I don't know where my credit score's at these days. I don't know a lot about credit scores, you know. I've been seeing a lot of commercials for checking your credit score. These commercials act like you can fix all your problems by just checking your credit score. They don't give you no other instructions, you know. They just want you to check it. They say things like, you don't want to live with your parents forever, do you? Well, you better check that credit score. But it's like, if you check it and it's bad, it's still bad. Like, checking don't help. Like, I'd like to see this play out in a bank somewhere. Right? Like some guy comes in to get a loan, and the banker's there, and he's like, well, Jim, your credit score's terrible. But I see here that you've been checking it a lot. Well, we appreciate that. So here's a house.
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2: Okay.
0: Checking in on the text this morning. She says, I would like a day where everything works and there are no issues. A day here and there to be status quo. Too much to ask?
2: Yes, you know, it is. Guess, I'm just going to tell you right now.
0: I'm right there with you, Wanda. For once, I would like to come in here and have everything work, no technical issues, so the vein in my forehead wouldn't pop out.
2: You just got to learn how to roll with it.
0: I know.
2: You don't.
0: And before we get to our birthdays and back in the day, we got a text that says, can you please wish my husband Kenny a happy birthday? He listens every day from Independence, Missouri.
2: Missouri?
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3: This is your birthday song. It isn't very long.
0: Happy birthday, Kenny. 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Got to get those Talkback numbers up. So if you are listening on the app, tap on the red microphone. Record a message and send it directly to our studio.
2: Nice.
0: Could be a birthday shout out, anniversary. Could be maybe you need to vent about something.
2: Well,
0: you
2: like
0: can do
2: Mo.
0: That too. Yeah.
2: Yeah, you should send us a talk back.
0: Yeah, send us a talk back if you need to vent about something. Get something off your chest. 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
2: Yeah.
0: Hit the talk back feature and vent this morning. On this Tuesday, September 1st, welcome to September. Celebrating birthdays today, Zendaya, actress Zendaya. Am I saying her name right?
2: I think so.
0: She was in that Euphoria.
2: She's been in a lot.
0: She's really good. Yeah. She's 30 years old today. Gloria Estefan.
4: Come on, shake your body, baby, do that conga. I know you can't control yourself, it's getting longer. Feel the rhythm of the music getting stronger. Don't you fight it.
0: She is turning 69 years old today. Dr. Phil is turning 76.
5: That's a load of crap.
0: How's he going to celebrate?
6: Let's get some hookers and some coke and go crazy.
0: Okay.
2: Oh, I don't think so.
0: Oh, man. Dr. Phil, 76. Barry Gibb.
7: Staying alive, staying alive.
0: Of the Bee Gees.
7: Staying alive.
0: 80 years old today.
2: You know, the oldest of all the Gibb brothers. Did you know that?
0: I did not know that.
2: He's the only one still with us. Yeah.
0: And Lily Tomlin is 87 years old today.
8: Let's go back in time.
0: September 1st, 1878. Emma M. Nutt became the first female telephone operator in the United States.
9: We're sorry. Your call cannot be completed as dialed.
0: The company was the Telephone Dispatch Company of Boston. Today in 1985, the Titanic was found in a joint U.S. and French expedition. The wreck site is located 963 miles northeast of New York, if you're out there looking for it. And today on this date, in 1998, Mark McGwire of the St. Louis Cardinals hit his 56th and 57th home runs to set a new National League record. He would eventually reach a total of 70 for the season.
2: Wow.
0: For the season.
2: Wow.
0: On September 27th. And the number one song on this date back in 1974. Paul Anka.
10: You're the woman I love and I love what it's doing to you.
0: Come on, Sally. Do it. No, here we go.
10: Having my baby.
0: You're supposed to do the push thing right there.
2: Let's have a month. Yeah.
0: All right. There you go. Birthdays. Back in the day. All right, the world streamed Dolly the day after her death.
2: Oh, I bet.
0: And you want to make $10,000 a month for tasting ice cream?
2: Yes.
0: We'll tell you how in What's Trending. That's coming up at 6:40.
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1: More variety from the 80s to now on today's Cool 105.5. Good morning, and thanks for kicking off your Tuesday with the Mo and Sally Show. Today is September 1st, and here's what's trending. Well, the world honored Dolly Parton last week by streaming her music. Last Wednesday, the day after her death, Dolly became the most streamed artist in the world with 79.9 million on-demand streams of her songs. Jeez. Number one was Jolene with 4 million streams. That was followed by 9 to 5.
2: All right.
1: Islands in the Stream and I Will Always Love You was fourth.
2: Wow.
1: Now, speaking of Dolly, her estate announced Dolly Fest will go down next year in Nashville and London. That was something that Dolly planned to host for her 80th birthday,
2: yeah,
1: but it had to be put on hold because of her health. So Dolly Fest happen next year.
2: I'm sure she would have wanted that.
1: More country music news. Ella Langley's Choosin' Texas.
3: She's from Texas, I can tell by the way.
1: Is number one on the Billboard Hot 100 for a 20th week. It's officially the longest leading non-holiday song in history. It's second to only Mariah Carey's All I Want for Christmas Is You, which leads with 22 weeks.
2: No kidding.
1: Yeah, that is incredible.
2: That is amazing.
1: Want to make some money for tasting ice cream?
4: Ice cream, you scream, we all scream for ice cream.
1: Get this, Snoop Dogg is looking for one lucky person to taste ice cream for a living, and the job pays $10,000 a month.
2: Jeez.
1: For tasting ice cream.
2: Well, I'm sure you have to do a lot of social and stuff like
1: probably
2: that.
1: Probably so. I don't know all the details. The role is with Dr. Bombay, his family-owned ice cream brand, which launched in 2023 and now sells 7 flavors at retailers, including Walmart and 7-Eleven. The full-time international taste tester position is being handled through hiring platform Deel, and applications are open to people anywhere in the world.
2: Really?
1: So, yeah, $10,000 a month to taste ice cream. I'm in.
2: Well, I don't know if this person wanted to taste this, but, and finally, a doctor in Richmond, Virginia, woke up to what she thought was just a dream, and she was dreaming about something trying to get in her mouth, and she thought in the dream might be a field mouse, maybe some type of a flower. But then Dr. Krista Edelman realized she was not dreaming.
5: I reach up to my mouth, again, still thinking this is a dream. And then I touch something that is kind of slimy and a little hairy and cool. And I immediately somehow knew it was a bat. This bat was legitimately trying to burrow between my lips into my mouth.
1: Oh, hell no.
2: Oh, hell yes. It was a little tiny bat. And like she says, trying to get into her mouth. Now, the bat was caught. Bat is being tested for rabies, and she has to get all of her rabies shots as a precaution.
1: Oh, my
2: gosh. But, you know, she did go online, and she made some videos, not just to shock people, but to educate people on if something, you know, if you get an encounter with a bat or something like that, here's what the steps you need to do. I mean, she is a doctor, so she's trying to use this experience to pass on some knowledge.
1: Can you imagine?
2: No.
1: House on the market, leaving Virginia, for sure.
2: Her house is 100 years old.
1: Oh, well,
2: so,
1: you
2: know,
1: she's all right.
2: I'm not saying just because you have an older house.
1: No, but all right. There you go.
2: Good night.
1: That's,
2: sleep tight tonight, everybody.
1: Yeah, right? Horrifying.
2: Wow.
1: That's what's trending here on the Mo and Sally Morning Show. All right, coming up next, maybe some 6 o'clocker text and talkback. So today is Talkback Tuesday. 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
7: Hey, good morning. Hello, 6 o'clockers, and thank you for checking in on the text this morning. Got this text from Cheryl and Stewart. Says, good morning, happy Tuesday, happy birthday Eve, Sally.
8: Oh, thank you, Cheryl.
7: She says, I was a month early for your birthday.
8: I got a lovely card from her. I really like the card, and I told her I'm going to stay back in the envelope, and when it's my actual birthday, I'm going to open it up.
7: Open it up again tomorrow and be all surprised.
8: Yes.
7: Yeah. And by the way, Cheryl is headed off to the gym this morning.
8: Good for you.
7: Yeah.
8: Good for you.
7: And today is, of course, I keep forgetting. Got to say hello to Claire, who checked in earlier.
8: Okay.
7: From Loxahatchee. Lots of scratchy.
8: Nice.
7: Thank you, Claire, for the phone call this morning. It's Talk Back Tuesday.
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7: 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And magically, it will appear in our inbox, and we can play it on the radio. We got this one a few minutes ago.
10: Good morning, Mo and Sally. This is Robin and Al from Lake Worth wishing you a great day.
7: Robin and Al, a couple of new 6 o'clockers.
8: That's nice.
7: Haven't heard from them before. And let's see, got this one a few minutes ago, too.
11: Hi, Mo and Sally. I'm 5 now, and I know your names now. And this is Bella.
12: And your birthday was August 28th.
11: Oh. My birthday was August 28th, and I had my birthday.
8: Oh, how sweet, Bella.
7: Well, we got to do the birthday song for Bella.
8: Why not?
7: Right?
13: This is your birthday song. It isn't very long.
7: Happy belated birthday, Bella.
8: Nice.
7: All right, coming up at 7:30 this morning, we'll play a round of Battle of the Burbs, and the prize this week is a pair of tickets to see the Jonas Brothers for the Burning Up Tour all over again at the Kaseya Center. That's coming up on

my favorite songs from the 80s. Love that. Corey Hart, Sunglasses at Night on the Mo and Sally Morning Show. Thanks for waking up with us. And more variety from the 80s to now. You may be seeing fewer flock cameras around Florida. Three things you need to know coming up next.

0: More variety from the 80s to now on today's Cool 105.5 Talkback Tuesday here on the Mo and Sally Morning Show. Got this talkback from Steve referring to a story you did in What's Trending a few minutes ago about the doctor in Richmond who woke up to find a small bat.
1: A tiny bat trying to crawl into her mouth to burrow.
0: Yeah.
2: And she woke Good morning,
0: up. Mo. I'm sorry.
1: Oh, she woke up to this.
0: Yeah.
2: Good morning, Mo and Sally. This is Steve in Wellington. Regarding the story of the doctor in Virginia waking up with the bat in her mouth, I have a feeling that our good friend Curtis would say the same thing. Oh, hell no. That's why I sleep with all my windows closed. Mm-hmm. No. Just no.
0: No. Yeah.
1: Yeah. Oh, my gosh.
0: I can't imagine waking up and something trying to crawl into my mouth.
1: That is like the ultimate nightmare right there. And it's not even... it's a bat.
0: Ugh. It's a baby bat.
1: Ugh.
0: I have crazy, weird dreams anyway.
1: You do.
0: Yeah, so... Ugh. Well, thank you, Steve, for the talkback. We appreciate that. 7 o'clock time for Mo and Sally's Three Things You Need to Know.
1: So you might be seeing fewer flock cameras around Florida. Florida Department of Transportation issuing a memo calling for the license plate reading cameras to be removed within 30 days from public roads connected to the state highway system. They cite concerns over reports of misuse, data privacy, and surveillance schemes. So Riviera Beach is enforcing a new rule that limits boaters to 30 days of anchoring in the Intracoastal every 6 months, and the city is backing it with a new police boat and more marine officers. Boaters say the change targets vessels in rough shape that sink or pollute the water. City is already seeing improvements. And a 4-month sales tax holiday on certain camping and hunting gear is back this year. Starting today and running through the end of the year, Florida will provide a sales tax exemption on items including fishing rods and reels, tackle boxes, tents, sleeping bags, and even firearms. State officials say a similar sales tax holiday last year saved shoppers almost $45 million.
0: The Jonas Brothers are coming to South Florida.
3: You, baby.
0: We'll be at the Kaseya Center in Miami on October 5th, and we have your chance to win some free tickets coming up at 7:30 with Battle of the Burbs.
1: More scattered showers and storms today, and some of those storms do have the potential for locally heavy rainfall and high winds. We do have a heat index today, too, as well, 100 to 105 degrees. Our actual high today, 86. It's 76 right now in Palm Beach Gardens, and those are the three things you need to know on today's Cool 105.
0: Thank you, Sally. Today is Tuesday, September 1st. Welcome to September. Today is World Letter Writing Day. Well, that's a lost art.
1: Oh, yeah.
0: When was the last time you wrote a letter to somebody?
1: I couldn't tell you.
0: It's also Pink Cat.

0: Mary Kay Cosmetics, didn't you?
1: I think you're right. If you sold a certain amount,
0: you got a pink Cadillac,
1: something like that. Yeah. Back in the day, anyway.
0: It's No Rhyme or Reason Day. Also, National Forgiveness Day, National Gyro Day, and Ginger Cat Appreciation Day. And my thought for the day: adult life may be difficult, but at least we don't have to do PE anymore. All right, don't forget, coming up at 9 o'clock this morning, we'll have a text to win keyword and your chance to win your way to Vegas for our 2026 iHeartRadio Music Festival, along with $1,000.

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1: We got a great show tonight. 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
0: Good morning, everyone. Welcome to the 7 o'clock hour of the Mo and Sally Morning Show. I would be Mo.
6: They call her the cat lady.
0: That is my wife and co-host, Sally.
7: Hello.
0: Thanks for waking up with us on this Tuesday, and welcome to September. Can you believe it?
7: Oh, my gosh.
0: It is here. Which means we have to play Earth, Wind, and Fire September at some point.
7: Love that song.
0: Got to do that today. Talk Back Tuesday, and we got this talk back from zoologist Rebecca. Now, she's referring to the story that we did in What's Trending.
7: About ice cream?
0: Snoop Dogg's ice cream company is hiring a taste tester. And the pay? $10,000 a month.
7: That's awesome.
0: That's all you got to do is taste ice cream. And so I guess she's throwing her hat in the ring.
8: Good morning, zoologist Rebecca, and thanks to you, I've applied for the $10,000 ice cream taster job with my best social media post. 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Chocolate, we love you, but step aside. Strawberry, you tried. Salted caramel was invented for people who refuse to choose between dessert and more dessert. Agree or disagree? Fight me in the comments.
0: If she gets that job,
7: I will love it.
0: That would be great, but I'm going to want to cut.
7: Yeah, if it wasn't for you.
0: That is fantastic.
7: I love it.
0: Great job, Rebecca, and thanks for participating in Talk Back Tuesday. Listening on the iHeartRadio app, tap on the red microphone, record your message, and send it directly to the studio. So who knows? You might get on the air this morning. Could be anything, too. Birthday, anniversary, just nonsense.
7: Shout out.
0: Event. If you want to vent about something, you can do that, too, on the talkback. We were at Doris Italian Market yesterday.
7: Shocking, I know.
0: I know. We're there like two, three times a week.
7: Yeah, I love that place.
0: So Sally was inside shopping, and I was out on the patio having a glass of wine, and just I was on my phone, and these five, I'll say young adults, they look to be college kids.
7: Okay.
0: Nice-looking kids.
7: Yeah.
0: They came and sat down at the table next to me, and I couldn't help but overhear their conversation.
7: Right.
0: And I was like, okay, well, they're not from here. They're obviously visiting South Florida. And I think they were from Canada.
7: Okay.
0: And they were just raving about Doris Italian Market. That's all they talked about.
7: And they had no idea who you were.
0: Our
7: connection with Doris, right?
0: Seriously. They looked at me like some old man sitting there having a glass of wine, you know, whatever.
7: Day drinking.
0: This old retiree day drinking in Florida. That's probably what they thought, right? They had no idea who I was. And I recorded some of their conversation about Doris.
7: Yes.
0: And listen to them. This is a glowing endorsement for Doris Italian Market.
9: How good is this f***ing espresso, bro? This ice cream is f***ing phenomenal at this place.
10: I know. I've been here three times.
9: Three times? In a week or a day?
10: In a day.
9: In a day. I mean, that's a lot of f***ing ice cream.
10: Yeah.
9: Right? It's good, though. They have all the custom cheeses. They have the soppressata. They have the cacciatore, stromboli, heated up nice with the meatballs.
10: Yeah.

0: Excellent. Delicious. Excellent. Just like back Perfect. Home, you know?
1: I told that kid, I was like, you're a pro. I said, yeah. You're a pro. You should be doing ads for Doris. Not that, you know, I don't want
2: you to lose my job.
1: Sally
2: Doris.
1: Doesn't want to lose her gig, but yeah. All right, coming up next here on the Mo and Sally Morning Show, let's see. At 7:30, we're going to play Battle of the Burbs and give you a chance to win tickets to see the Jonas Brothers at the Kaseya Center on October 5th. And then don't forget, at 9 o'clock this morning, a keyword. And your chance to win your way to Vegas for the iHeartRadio Music Festival. 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

0: Variety from the 80s to now on today's Cool 105.5. Thanks for waking up with the Mo and Sally Morning Show. More rain today. Scattered showers and storms, and some of those could have the potential for locally heavy rainfall and high winds. Mm-hmm. Man, we got a storm at our house yesterday. Looked outside, water standing everywhere, pool overflowing.
1: Yep.
0: Yeah, a lot of rain. 90 for the high today.
1: It is currently 78 in Delray.
0: All right, Jonas Brothers are coming to South Florida.
2: You, baby.
0: It's the Burning Up Tour all over again.

do is win Battle of the Burbs this morning. All right, so if you want to play and represent your city, now is the time to call us. 1-888-415-1055. And the battle is coming up after the Rascal Flatts.

0: More variety from the 80s to now on today's Cool 105.5 Mo and Sally Morning Show. Time for Battle of the Burbs. We've got two cities going head-to-head for a shot at a pair of tickets to see the Jonas Brothers for the Burning Up Tour all over again at the Kaseya Center. That's happening on October 5th.
1: Y'all ready for this?
0: All right, who's playing the game today, Sally?
2: All righty, representing Jupiter, we have Anthony. Good morning, Anthony.
3: Good morning.
0: Hello.
2: And you, Anthony, are going up against Anaceli, who is representing Royal Palm Beach. Good morning.
4: Good morning.
0: Hello. All right, so it's Anaceli. What a beautiful name.
2: I told her that, yeah.
0: And Anthony in
2: Which
0: Jupiter.
2: Which is a nice name, too, Anthony.
0: Absolutely. All right, Anthony and Anaceli, welcome to the show. Thank you so much for kicking off your Tuesday with us. I'm going to ask you trivia questions. If you know the answer, you shout out your name. That's your buzzer. That's how you buzz in. If you blurt out the answer first, the point will not count, and your opponent will have a chance to steal that point away. Best of five. Good luck to you both. Here we go with question number one. What fast food restaurant was founded by Colonel Sanders?
3: Anthony.
4: Anaceli.
2: I heard Anthony first. Anthony?
3: KFC.
0: KFC. Kentucky yep. Fried Chicken is correct. Question number two. What popular 1990s legal comedy drama did Calista Flockhart star in?
2: Okay, no point there.
0: Might have to retire that question. We've used that a couple of times.
2: Have we really?
0: And still no answer.
2: Okay.
0: I can't believe that.
2: All right.
0: Question number three. What vegetable is the main ingredient in standard coleslaw?
3: Anthony.
2: Anthony, your guess? Anthony?
3: Cabbage.
0: Cabbage is correct. We're up to question number four. What kind of tree do acorns come from?
3: Anthony.
2: Anthony, your guess?
3: Pine trees?
2: Pine trees? No. So, Anaceli, you have a chance to get that point, which you desperately need.
4: Oak trees?
2: Oak trees
0: is correct.
2: Did it.
0: All right.
2: Woo, you stayed in the game with that one.
0: All right, score.
2: Okay, Jupiter has two. Anaceli with Royal Palm has one, so she still has to get this next point to stay in the game.
0: All right, here we go. What was the name of George's dad on Seinfeld?
3: Anthony.
2: Anthony, your guess?
3: Frank.
0: Frank Costanza is correct.
2: We'll take that. Wow, you guys played a great game.
0: You did. Anaceli tries again tomorrow. Anthony, you're going to see the Jonas Brothers. Is it you that's going to see the Jonas Brothers, or did you win these
3: tickets? No, it's definitely my wife and her friend.
0: All right.
2: Well, you're a good husband, Anthony.
0: You are. Congratulations, Anthony. All right. Your wife and her friend are going to see the Jonas Brothers at the Kaseya Center on October 5th, and we'll have more tickets coming up tomorrow morning at 7:30.

0: Cause I gotta have faith. Ooh, I gotta have faith. Because I gotta have faith. George Michael on today's Cool 105.5. Welcome to the Mo and Sally Morning Show. Thank you so much for kicking off your Tuesday with us and kicking off your September with us. And by the way, today is Talk Back Tuesday.
1: Can we just talk
0: to me? 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This one came in a few minutes ago.
2: Good morning, Mo and Sally. My birthday coming next month.
0: That's Roland. He has his own sign-off.
3: I like it.
0: Yeah. And Sally's birthday coming tomorrow, by the way.
3: Yeah.
0: And then we got this talk back from Liz a few minutes ago. Now, I don't know if she's being sarcastic or not, but this is one of my favorites. Listen.
4: Just want to compliment everyone driving north on I-95 this morning. Outstanding driving. Nobody was an idiot. Nobody was a jackass. Beautiful ride. Thank you, everyone.
3: Sarcasm.
0: You think so?
3: I am totally voting sarcasm.
0: Liz, we need to know. Are you being sarcastic or... Are you being genuine? I mean, are people really acting right on...
3: No.
0: I mean, that's hard to believe. That's, people are acting right on I-95.
3: I'm sorry, there's no way.
0: So
3: you think she's speaking the truth?
0: I don't know, Sally. I mean, I need clarification because... That's a great talk back right there. Nobody's being an idiot. Nobody's being a jackass.
3: She's being sarcastic.
0: You think so?
3: Yes. Yes.
0: I have faith in people, Sally. Come on.
3: No. I do not.
0: Liz, sarcastic or not, you don't have to leave us another talk back. You're welcome to, or you can text us.
3: Sure.
0: 47142. Type in Mo and your message. And, of course, if you are listening on the iHeartRadio app, you can send us a talk back by tapping on the red microphone. I love that. Let's see. On the text here, D. Stokes, I can't believe no one has gotten the Allie McBeal question right yet.
3: Oh, well, that was the answer.
0: That was the answer. And D.
3: And
0: Stokes
3: was the
0: apparently...
3: question again? Something about Calista Flockhart. She starred in this legal drama in the 90s.
0: The 90s comedy drama. Yes.
3: Comedy drama. Yeah.
0: Yeah. Calista Flockhart, the answer, Allie McBeal.
3: So we're going to retire that question.
0: We can retire that question. And then from Tanner says, good morning. Can you please wish my nephew Ryan Tanner a happy birthday.
3: Oh, nice.
0: And if you could add you suck at fantasy football.
3: Oh, no, I'm not going to do that.
0: Well, I mean, we could do the birthday song and just add, you know.
3: I'm not going to add that.
0: End it with
5: you suck.
0: No. But not on his birthday.
3: No.
0: All right. So, what's the name? Ryan? Ryan Tanner? All right. Here we go.
6: This is your birthday song. It isn't very long.
0: And your uncle thinks you suck at fantasy football.
3: No.
0: All right. Coming up next, we got to talk to Taylor. Is her husband brilliant or disgusting?
3: Yeah.
0: We'll get to that after Alex Warren.

0: More variety from the 80s to now on today's Cool 105.5 Mo and Sally Morning Show. We got that talk back from Liz a few minutes ago. She was complimenting the drivers on I-95 this morning, northbound, how great they were. No
1: light. Yes.
0: She said no idiots and no jackasses. Yeah. And we just heard back from her on the talk back. She said she was being sincere. It was a nice ride this morning.
1: I thought she was being sarcastic.
0: Well, Liz, you jinxed it because I just got a traffic alert on my phone.
1: Uh-oh.
0: A crash has blocked 5 lanes on I-95 north before the Congress Avenue exit in South Palm Beach County. 5 lanes blocked.
1: No. What direction was that? You said the accident?
0: It was north. I-95 north before the Congress Avenue exit. 5 lanes blocked. So, just saying, Liz, you may have jinxed it. Just saying.
1: It's not her fault.
0: But thank you for the talk back. We appreciate that. We got to get to Taylor. She's got something she wants to run by us. Hey, Taylor.
2: Hi. So, Mo and Sally, I'm beyond myself. I don't know what to do. I need to bounce this off objective people. So here's what happened. I came home the other day and I was, in the kitchen working on dinner, opened the dishwasher, no big deal, but one of our toilet seats was on the rack inside.
0: What?
1: In your dishwasher?
2: In the dishwasher. Yeah. My husband had unscrewed it from the toilet bowl and he popped it in the dishwasher to clean it.
0: Okay. This I've never heard of. So why?
2: Well, you want the way back when why or the more? I'll give you both. So I have insisted that he clean the seat of the toilet. I don't mind cleaning the bowl, but he has a tendency to splatter there. And I'm unwilling to, I just feel like that's beyond what I should be expected to do. The man to clean up after himself.
0: Okay.
2: So there's that. So he's been in charge of that and been doing okay with it. But then he saw something on Instagram that it's like a life hack. Uh-huh. And, it'll sterilize every nook and cranny. And also then he doesn't have to work so hard to clean up after himself, I think. he popped it in the dishwasher. And
0: I'm question.
2: Horrified.
1: Yeah, yes.
0: Question.
1: There is a major question here.
2: Okay.
0: Was there anything else in the dishwasher besides the toilet seat?
2: Okay. I hope you're sitting down because yes, glasses, some silverware, coffee cups.
3: Nope.
2: Here's the thing too. Like, am I crazy? Because not only did I want to throw out everything that was in the dishwasher with the toilet seat, I think it's time for a new dishwasher.
1: Oh God.
0: Listen, there might be a day where I would say you're crazy, but
1: crazy.
0: No, I might have to agree with you on that. Throw everything out and get a new dishwasher.
1: I wouldn't go that far, but
0: it might be one thing to do the toilet seat in there without other stuff. Because
1: yes.
0: I know people clean a lot of things in their dishwasher, but you can't have plates and silverware and stuff like that in there if you're going to clean the toilet seat. Some particles might get on there.
1: I don't know. You just, can't be done.
0: So,
2: that's my thought too. The merging of particles.
0: The merging of particles. All right. So I guess the question is Taylor's husband, is he brilliant for using this life hack or disgusting?
1: Yes.
0: Yeah. What do you think?

0: More variety from the 80s to now. Nickelback on today's Cool 105.5 Mo and Sally Morning Show. We were talking to Taylor a few minutes ago. She wanted to know if her husband is brilliant or disgusting because she came home the other day. She was working in the kitchen and she opened up the dishwasher and there was one of their toilet seats on the rack amongst silverware and plates and coffee cups and drinking glasses and all that stuff. And she's like, what the hell? And apparently he saw this hack on Instagram and, you know, it's a way to deep clean the toilet seat, I guess, right. And sanitize it, yeah, and get all the nooks and crannies and all that stuff.
1: Like
0: and
1: putting it in your dishwasher.
0: And she wants to know if he's brilliant or disgusting because she thinks it's disgusting.
1: Yeah.
0: And he's like, you know, hey, whatever.
1: Supposed to give it a really good clean.
0: Right. So a couple of texts here.
1: Yeah.
0: Okay. By the way, go ahead.
1: Oh, Ocala Kevin, hell no.
0: Yeah, that's
1: thanks,
0: his reaction,
1: Kevin.
0: Right?
2: Oh, hell no.
0: Right?
1: Wow.
0: This text, throw everything away and burn the dishwasher.
1: Yep.
0: This text, good thing this happened around Labor Day. Dishwashers are on sale everywhere. Love you guys. Hank from Stewart.
1: That's a good tip, Hank. Thank you very
0: good
1: much.
0: Good time to get a new dishwasher.
1: And our friend Dana, agree with her. Get rid of the dishwasher. Light it on fire and have a bonfire in the yard. How nasty.
0: This text simply says, disgusting.
1: Yes.
0: And I love this one. Are you kidding me? I'd kill my husband if he did that. He would be buying me a new dishwasher, replacing everything in it, and he will be washing the dishes by hand until I get a new dishwasher.
1: Wow.
0: Nasty. And I'm going to clean this up. She says, dumbass.
1: Stuff?
3: You're a dumbass.
1: Yep.
3: You're a dumbass.
0: Phoebe, I got a text from Phoebe.
1: Uh-huh.
0: Brilliant.
1: What?
0: I clean all kinds of stuff in our dishwasher, hairbrushes, toys, plastic container from our vacuum. I'm guessing where they collect all the dust and stuff.
1: Yeah.
0: Okay, that's Phoebe. So that's one vote for...
1: I'm going to side a little bit with Phoebe if you do it with just that kind of stuff in it.
0: But
1: not your dishes, not your utensils.
0: Yeah, because
1: it's
0: of
1: like
0: the merging...
1: people who throw their hat, wash their hats in the dishwasher.
0: Can't wash it. You can't wash it with...
1: In my world, it can only be your hats in there.
0: Right. It can only be the toilet seat.
1: Only the toilet seat.
0: Because of the merging of particles.
1: And then you might have to do a cleanse wash in between that and when you put dishes in it.
0: This text from Max says her husband needs to stay off the damn internet.
1: Well, there's that, too.
0: Right. So the verdict would be disgusting.
1: Yeah. Most people sided with Taylor.
0: Yeah, that it's disgusting.
1: Mm-hmm.
0: All right. We're late.
1: Okay.
0: Let's get to Mo and Sally's three things you need to know.
1: Well, we're entering the peak of Atlantic hurricane season, and we have our fifth named storm of the season. Tropical Storm Edward was formed in the northwestern Gulf. It's moving towards the Texas-Louisiana coastline. Meanwhile, we will feel the remnants of Dolly, and that should start tomorrow. So you may be seeing fewer flock cameras around Florida. The Florida Department of Transportation issued a memo calling for the license plate reading cameras to be removed within 30 days. They cite concerns over reports of misuse, data privacy, and surveillance schemes. And a four-month sales tax holiday on certain camping and hunting gear is back this year, and it starts today. It runs through the end of the year. Florida will provide a sales tax exemption on items including fishing rods and reels, tackle boxes, tents, and sleeping bags.
0: The world streamed Dolly the day after her death and want to make $10,000 a month for tasting ice cream? We'll tell you how you can do it coming up at 8:30 and what's trending.
1: More scattered in showers. Storms today. Look out for some of those storms have the potential for locally heavy rainfall and high winds. Heat index today 100 to 105. Right now we have 77 degrees in Royal Palm, and those are the three things you need to know on today's Cool 105.5.
0: Coming up in the 8 o'clock hour, what the fork?
1: Four.
0: Also have some Flora Duh stories we can get to.

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0: Tom Petty on today's Cool 105.5. Hi there, and welcome to the 8 o'clock hour of the Mo and Sally Morning Show. We appreciate you spending time with us this morning. I would be Mo, and that's my wife and co-host, and she has a birthday tomorrow. Hello. That's Sally.
1: Hi.
0: Yeah, welcome to September. It's Talkback Tuesday, so if you're listening on the iHeartRadio app, we always tell you, we got to get these Talkback numbers up.
1: That's right.
0: Because management's like, hey Mo and Sally, you can get the Talkback numbers up. You did good last week. Don't let us down this week.
1: They don't really sound like that.
0: They all sound like
1: they
0: that.
1: They do not.
0: Yeah. Don't let us down. Keep the numbers up. So you can tap on the red microphone, record your message, and send it directly to the studio. Now, I will tell you that Anna will be responsible for getting our numbers up, because Anna... she does the talk back. Basically, it's her to-do list, and she just lets us know what's going on.
1: Or to-done list, yes.
0: To-done list, to-do list, what she's doing right now, what she's going to do today.
1: She's a very loyal listener, and we appreciate her.
0: Absolutely. Here's an example of Anna's talk backs.
2: Didn't win anything at the bingo yesterday. One jackpot was over 180,000. Had to bring the two dogs to the groomer this afternoon. I'm watching Animal Planet. I'm having leftover prime rib for breakfast. Going to stop by the Korean market today.
0: Okay. Prime rib for breakfast.
1: I'd eat it.
0: Watching the Animal Planet. Anna, you're supposed to be listening to our show. That's
1: maybe
0: what
1: that
0: you're
1: was
0: supposed
1: later.
0: To be doing
1: maybe
0: right
1: Maybe she's
0: now.
1: Doing both.
0: But, all right, there you go. Talk Back Tuesday. And we've got some Flora
1: Duh.
0: Stories to get to this morning. This is pretty awesome. A man in Orange County stole a car.
1: Okay.
0: All right. And he led deputies on a chase, which ended at the jail parking lot. That's right. He accidentally drove himself directly to jail. He had no idea. The sheriff's office shared a video of the end of the chase showing the guy turning into the Orange County Jail's parking lot. He got out, he jumped a fence, and he ran toward a pond on the property. The sheriff's office said it's not often that criminals take themselves to jail, but this one did. Thanks to the coordinated efforts of our deputies and the aviation unit, he was quickly located and taken into custody.
1: I'd rather go to jail than go in that pond. Yeah. I've got
0: in Florida, any kind of pond?
1: No
0: hell
1: way.
0: No.
1: No.
0: But that man drove himself directly to jail.
1: I guess he saved taxpayers a few bucks.
0: Great
1: maybe.
0: Flora.
1: Duh.
0: Story. And this guy, 71-year-old man here in Florida with a long theft record, is accused of stealing two cans of beer.
3: What kind of beer?
0: Natural ice beer.
1: What?
0: Yeah, from a Family Dollar in Wildwood. Police say Bill Howard Dye put two 16-ounce cans in his pockets and left without paying the $6.05 bill. Officers found him about a block away with the cans, one already empty. Dye first denied stealing them but changed his response when told the store had surveillance video.
1: Yeah.
0: Now, I'm just saying.
1: What
0: if you're
1: kind
0: gonna,
1: of beer?
0: It was natural ice. So, dude, Bill. Bill, come on! Yeah, if you're gonna steal beer,
1: at least bump it up.
0: Go get yourself a Peroni or a Stella. Get yourself a nice, you know. Don't be stealing.
1: Even a Budweiser.
0: A natural ice. If you're gonna steal, don't make it a natural ice. Come on, amp it up a little.
1: Yeah,
0: bit.
1: Yeah, really.
0: All right, there you go. Some Flora Duh stories. Now, speaking of Florida, would you say that we put off as a state good vibes? Or bad vibes?
1: Oh, I think it depends on where you are.
0: In the state?
1: No, like where you are. If you're on I-95, maybe not so much.
0: Oh, that's what I mean,
1: but if
0: in
1: you're
0: the
1: down,
0: state.
1: If you're down in the beach area.
0: Okay, so you're going to say it depends on where you are.
1: I think it depends on where you
0: all
1: are.
0: All right, Florida. Good vibes, okay. Bad vibes. We'll have the answer next.
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0: 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All right, would you say that Florida, as a state, gives off good vibes or bad vibes?
1: If I just have to speak generally, I would say pretty good.
0: I mean,
1: I think we're good.
0: I feel like we're a popular state. I mean, we've got Disney World.
1: Yeah.
0: We've got Universal Studios.
1: Gorgeous beaches.
0: Busch Gardens beaches. We've got Key West. You know, we've got, you know, South Beach, even though it's down in Miami. golf courses.
1: Beaches around here are named some of the best beaches in the world, or at least in the country.
0: Okay, so people on Ranker.com have been voting on the states with the worst vibes.
1: Uh-oh.
0: And thousands of people have weighed in.
1: Oh, no.
0: And they didn't really define vibes other than to say it's something you can't really define. It's something you know when you feel it or sense it. It can make you feel uncomfortable, unpleasant, or just feel
1: off. Yeah, okay.
0: So, in the end, the top states that give off the worst vibes.
1: Oh, please. We're not number one, are we?
0: No. Alabama is number one.
1: Oh, really?
0: Mississippi is number two, and Florida is number three.
1: No.
0: And we're followed by Texas and Arkansas. So, we give off bad vibes.
1: Huh.
0: The states that give off the least worst vibes are Hawaii, Maine, Alaska, Vermont, and Montana.
1: Well, those are also some of the most beautiful states.
0: Right.
1: Not that Florida's not a beautiful
0: state. I think we're beautiful.
1: You think we give off bad vibes because it's just too crowded now?
0: Could be that it's
1: crowded. That's what it is.
0: It's expensive.
1: Yeah.
0: It's, the stories like we did in Flora,
1: duh,
0: a few minutes ago.
1: Well,
0: I mean, people think we're crazy. We do crazy stuff down here.
1: I know. There are radio stations outside this state that do a segment every morning about the crazy Florida man.
0: Yeah.
1: A Florida man. They call it Florida man.
0: Yeah, they call it Florida man. I've heard radio stations do it. Where do you think this happened? And the first answer is always Florida.
1: Florida.
0: It's always the co-host. Her first answer is Florida.
1: Florida.
0: It's got to be Florida. I guess a lot of crazy stuff happens here.
1: I don't know. I'm happy when we moved here, and I'm still happy we're here.
0: I'm happy, too. But I do remember your brother used to, he played bass for the Robert Cray Band.
1: Yeah.
0: And he used to tour, and he came here once, and I never will forget this.
1: I know. We hadn't lived here that long.
0: No. And he told us, he asked us, do you guys like living here? And we're like,
1: oh, yeah. Because he's from California.
0: Yeah. Oh, we love it. Why do you ask? And he was like, we've been all over the country.
1: Yes, they toured back then.
0: And we've seen a lot of rednecks.
1: Yeah.
0: He said, but there ain't no redneck like a Florida redneck.
1: And at first I was like, I don't agree with you. Because I grew up in a small town in Virginia, in the southern part of Virginia. And I remember thinking, I don't agree with you. I grew up with, you know, good rednecks.
0: I think I even said, hey, man, Carl, I'm from Texas. Dallas, Texas.
1: Mesquite,
0: Texas. Rodeo capital of the world. Are you telling me the rednecks in Florida are worse than they are in Texas?
1: Or Virginia.
0: His answer was, yes. Maybe that's why we give off bad vibes. I don't know. All right, the world streamed Dolly the day after her death. And want to make $10,000 a month for tasting ice cream?
1: Yes.
0: What's trending is coming up next.

0: Okay. All right. More variety from the 80s to now on today's Cool 105.5. We're going to play What the Fork for Flavor South Florida. Give you a chance to win dinner for two at a great restaurant. What the Fork is coming up right after we get to what's trending. All right. The world streamed Dolly the day after her death. Get this. We honored Dolly last week by streaming her music. Last Wednesday, the day after her death, Dolly became the most streamed artist in the world with 79.9 million on-demand streams. Jeez. Of her songs.
1: Wow.
0: Number one was Jolene with 4 million streams. Coming in at number two, Nine to Five, Islands in the Stream was number three, and I Will Always Love You in fourth.
1: Nice.
0: Almost 80 million streams in one day.
1: Yeah.
0: Yeah. Speaking of Dolly, her estate announced Dolly Fest will go down next year in Nashville and London. It was something that Dolly planned to host for her 80th birthday, but it had to be put on hold because of her health.
1: Yeah.
0: So Dolly Fest will be going down next year. Speaking of country music, the song Choosin' Texas.
2: She's from Texas, I can tell by the way.
0: That's Ella Langley.
1: Okay.
0: Great song, too, by the way.
1: Yeah.
0: Number one on the Billboard Hot 100 for the 20th week.
1: What?
0: It's officially the longest leading non-holiday song in history. It's second to only Mariah Carey's All I Want for Christmas Is You, which leads with 22 weeks.
1: And that's a holiday song.
0: That's a holiday song.
1: Yeah,
0: so, Ella Langley making history on the Billboard Hot 100. All right, so how would you like to make $10,000 a month for tasting ice cream?
3: Ice cream, you scream, we all scream for ice cream.
0: Snoop Dogg is looking for one lucky person to taste ice cream for a living, and the job pays $10,000 a month. The role is with Dr. Bombay, his family-owned ice cream brand, which launched in 2023 and now sells seven flavors at retailers, including Walmart and 7-Eleven. The full-time international taste tester position is being handled through hiring platform Deel. That's D-E-E-L, if you want to do this. And applications are open to people anywhere in the world. So this is something you can do from anywhere in the world.
1: Wow. And just taste the ice cream and give your opinion.
0: I guess so. Zoologist Rebecca, she's already signed up. Yeah. She told me earlier that she has already signed up for the position.
1: It'll probably go to somebody who already has, like, a million followers.
0: It's a good point. Yeah.
1: Some, they're going to want somebody who's already
0: some influencer.
1: Probably.
0: Yeah.
1: Yeah. And finally, a Richmond, Virginia doctor woke up to what she thought was a dream about something trying to get into her mouth. She thought maybe a field mouse. Now, this was in the dream. But then Dr. Krista Edelman realized she was not dreaming.
4: I reach up to my mouth, again, still thinking this is a dream, and then I touch something that is kind of slimy and a little hairy and cool, and I immediately somehow knew it was a bat.
5: Ew.
4: This bat was legitimately trying to burrow between my lips into my mouth.
0: Oh.
1: Yes, it was a tiny little bat that was trying to get into her mouth. A real bat.
0: All right.
1: And now, the bat was caught being tested for rabies, and the doctor is getting her rabies shots as a precaution.
0: Mm-hmm.
1: Now, the house that she lives in is about 100 years old.
0: Time to put it up for sale.
1: Now, you think, would you?
0: Yeah.
1: Would you?
0: I don't know. Yes. Holy hell. What a nightmare.
1: Oh, my gosh.
0: All right, that's what's trending here on the Mo and Sally Morning Show. Time to play What the
1: Fork
0: for Flavors South Florida. 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Kicks off today, as
1: kicks
0: a matter of fact.
1: Kicks off today, sure does.
0: And runs through the end of September. 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
1: Yeah.
0: We're talking restaurants like Hudson's on the River in Stewart.
1: Nice.
0: Kyle G's Prime Seafood and Steaks on Hutchinson Island. 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
1: That new place, Italy in City Place?
0: Yes, that too.
1: That's on the list as well. They've got new ones. They've got ones that have been returning for years. And there's over 100 restaurants between the Treasure Coast and all the way down to Boca.
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1: So well, I mean, you don't have to be a tequila person, but if you are,
0: there's
1: your place.
0: Dinner for two at Geronimo Tequila Bar and Southwest Grill, but you got to answer this question.
1: All right.
0: In America, for a basic table place setting, where do you put the dinner fork?
1: Okay.
0: A basic table place setting in America, where do you put the dinner fork? 1-888-415-1055 with your guesses. First correct caller wins dinner for two at Geronimo Tequila Bar in Delray Beach. 1-888-415-1055. Winner coming up next.

0: More variety from the 80s to now on today's Cool 105.5. Mo and Sally Morning Show. We're doing What the Fork for Flavor South Florida, which kicks off today. 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So, What the Fork? The question this morning. In America, and this, by the way, is for Dinner for Two at Geronimo Tequila Bar.
1: Tequila.
0: And Southwest Grill on Atlantic Avenue in Delray Beach.
2: Yeah, fun.
0: All right. In America, for a basic table place setting, where do you put the dinner fork? 1-888-415-1055.
3: The dinner fork in a place setting in the U.S.
2: Hello, Mo and Sally Show. Who's this?
3: My name is Liz.
2: Hello, Liz.
0: Hi, Liz. It sounds to me like you're asking Google what the answer is. Am I correct?
3: But I didn't get it. I didn't expect you guys to answer my call.
2: Okay. Well, we did.
0: All right. So do you want to take a guess? Do you want to take
3: I am on the left-hand side.
0: On the left-hand side. Where on the left-hand side are we going to be that specific?
2: No. Well, it's right beside the plate.
0: Right beside the plate. All right, Liz.
2: I'm taking it.
0: Liz, congratulations. You've got dinner for two at Geronimo Tequila Bar and Southwest Grill in Delray Beach.
3: That's spectacular. Thank you.
0: Google is not fast enough when you need it to be fast.
2: I love
0: right?
2: that. But she knew it.
3: I was at a stoplight. I figured I'd give it a chance.
2: And it worked for you.
0: Hey, Liz, congratulations. Hang on. We'll get your certificate to you, okay?
3: Thank you.
2: You're welcome.
0: All right. We're playing What the Fork all week. So your next chance to win dinner coming up tomorrow morning just after 8:30 here on Cool 105.5.
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0: D on the Mo and Sally Morning Show. Thanks for kicking off your workday with us. So last night after dinner, had a nice dinner. We sit down to watch TV, and we have the movie In and Out on.
1: Yeah, we were actually planning on watching something else, but we had it on HBO or whatever, and all of a sudden, there was the upcoming movie is In and Out. I was like, I really like that movie. I know I've seen it.
0: It's with Kevin Kline, and Tom Selleck is in the movie, yeah. And Joan Cusack.
1: And Debbie Reynolds.
0: Oh, yeah. Wilford Brimley.
1: Yeah.
0: It's such a great movie. So we start watching it. It's one of those movies, you start watching it, you can't stop.
1: Matt Dillon.
0: Oh, my gosh. So great movie. We're watching the movie, and I think Sally has ruined me for watching movies now because...
1: It's the wedding scene. Where the Kevin Kline character admits,
0: comes out.
1: Yes, he comes out. And if I spoiled the ending for you, sorry, the movie's 30 years old.
0: It is, yeah. So Sally says to me, she was like, hold on a second.
1: Rewind.
0: Is that Selma Blair sitting in the background? Is that Selma Blair?
1: They're showing a shot of the congregation for the wedding. And it's between two heads. And in the background there, it's Selma Blair.
0: And so I run it back and I'm like...
1: Boy, that looks like her.
0: I think you're right. And then, of course, I have to go and get on my phone on Google, and I Google it. Was Selma Blair in and out? And sure enough, she was in the 1997.
1: Okay, I said almost 30 years.
0: In and out, it says, though most of her scenes as Cousin Linda were ultimately cut from the final theatrical version. So I guess she had some lines in there, because I was thinking, why would they even give her a name when she's just sitting in the background.
1: Yeah, but they did. Cousin whatever.
0: Cousin Linda, the lines were cut or whatever. Her scenes were cut, but she was in that movie.
1: Yeah, and she actually got credit. Because I guess a lot of times when they make these movies, they give everybody credit, even though you might get cut from the movie. Because when you watch the movie, she has no speaking role.
0: And it got me to thinking, like, okay, so a lot of famous actors and actresses... They were probably in movies before they ever made it big.
1: Oh, yeah.
0: And they're in the background.
1: Yeah,
0: and so now.
1: Sure. Or they have like one speaking role and that's it.
0: And I'm going to be looking now in the background for famous people. And so anytime there's an older movie on, I'm going to be looking for people
1: I've
0: in the background.
1: It for you, yes.
0: You have ruined it. And then it got me to thinking.
1: Music videos. That happens too.
0: Bruno, who is a judge or was a judge, I don't know if he still is, on Dancing with the Stars.
1: I don't think he's still with us anymore.
0: Oh, Bruno's not with us? No, you're thinking of
1: I'm thinking of the other one.
0: No, Bruno's still with us.
1: Well, that's good. Okay.
0: Bruno was in an Elton John music video.
1: Yes,
0: I'm still standing. I think he was in that video.
1: I think you're right.
0: So, yeah, now I'm on a mission to find people in the background.
1: I know that in the 1982 movie, The Verdict. There's Paul Newman is an attorney, and there's the people in the courtroom.
0: Right.
1: Right. And Bruce Willis is one of the people sitting in the courtroom.
0: Okay, so see,
1: seriously, I mean, it's Bruce Willis. This was before his movie career, obviously, before Moonlighting. He was a person just...
0: All right, we have to be out of here early today, so you're going to have to take my computer completely out of the studio because I'm going to be sucked down a rabbit hole, and we'll be here until 2 o'clock today.
1: You would be amazed who you find in the background.
0: Oh, don't send me down this rabbit hole. Damn you, Sally.
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0: Hawaii's Cool 105.5, Mo and Sally Morning Show. You see this text? Says, I have a question. I'm listening with my earbuds this morning. Has anyone else noticed how sexy Mo sounds?
1: Oh, you're so sexy.
2: Wow.
0: I was flattered.
2: Nice.
0: And then I found out it was Roland who sent that.
2: Roland. Oh, does he need a favor?
0: He probably needs a favor.
2: Oh, that's what usually happens.
0: Right? Mm-hmm. 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
2: Oh, we were just there yesterday doing some shopping.
0: Yep.
2: The recipe is grilled snapper with red bell pepper sauce.
0: 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Yep. Click on Sally's recipe of the week. Go to Doris, get the ingredients, make this for yourself.
2: Maybe if you're going to do this little grilling for Labor Day.
0: Yeah.
2: You know, you can make the sauce in advance.
0: Yeah,
2: that
0: great dish.
2: Gives you a step.
0: Yeah. Before we get out of here, our final thoughts. What did we learn on the show today, Sally?
2: We had a woman call earlier this morning.
0: Mm-hmm.
2: Was her name Taylor?
0: Yes.
2: Okay, Taylor. She talked about how she discovered that her husband had seen something online and decided it would be a good idea to put the toilet seat in the dishwasher to get it really, really clean.
0: Yep.
2: But there was other dishes in the dishwasher at the time. And our listeners overwhelmingly said, nay, nay.
0: No.
3: Oh, that's nasty.
2: She was wondering if she had the right to be upset. And according to our listeners, Taylor, you had every right.
0: Yeah, it's something he saw on the internet.
2: Yeah.
0: A hack.
2: Yeah.
0: I learned on the show today from Liz. She gave us this talk back, one of my favorites.
4: Just want to compliment everyone driving north on I-95 this morning. Outstanding driving. Nobody was an idiot. Nobody was a jackass. Beautiful ride. Thank you, everyone.
0: And she let us know that she was actually, she wasn't being sarcastic.
2: I completely thought she was being sarcastic.
0: But then right after we aired her talk back, there was a crash on I-95 that blocked five lanes. So she jinxed it.
2: Yeah, sorry.
0: All right, that's going to do it for us. Thank you so much for listening. Make it a great day. Be safe. Work like you don't need the money. Love like you've never been hurt. And dance like nobody's watching.
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Today's cool 105.5 more variety from the 80s till now. It's very weird. Summer seems to drag on, and the minute we hit September, time speeds up. Before

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0: 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Football season is here, and forget about tailgating this season. 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

the hum of Mo and Sally in the morning. Helping you get through your Tuesday by playing your favorite songs. 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This one.

0: More variety from the 80s to now. Today's Cool 105.5. We're learning Tennessee Governor Bill Lee has announced his intent to name the Nashville International Airport after the late Dolly Parton. Yep, Governor Lee spoke with Dolly's team about the proposal this week, and her team is expressing appreciation for the support to honor Dolly. They added they're touched by the idea and open to continuing the conversation. The governor says it's fitting that Nashville International Airport would bear the name of their state's favorite daughter and greet travelers with the enduring legacy of Dolly's music, generosity, faith, and kindness.
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I hope you're loving the music today. 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
1: They say the holy water's watered down, and this town's lost its faith. Our colors will fade eventually, so if our time is running out, day after day, we'll make the mundane a masterpiece. Oh my, my, oh my, my love, I take one look at you, you're taking me

105.5, the home of Mo and Sally in the morning. Justine is loving Taylor Swift. Gets her through a tough day being a mom. Justine, thank you for using that talk back, Mike. Here's Blank Space. Now

0: Cooler variety from the 80s to now. Today's cool 105.5. My friend told me I had to watch it, so I was like, come on, Bob, we've got to watch Dolly Parton's A Coat of Many Colors. He goes, I don't want to watch that. Well, we did last night. It was so good. If you haven't seen it, her mom, oh my gosh, the whole family, incredible. What an inspiration and what a spitfire she was. Unbelievable. A Coat of Many Colors. I highly recommend it.
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0: Today's cool 105.5 more variety from the 80s till now. It's so funny. My granddaughter Naomi wants to have a ginger cat themed birthday party. And today happens to be Ginger Cat Appreciation Day. Who would have thought? Here's A Great Big World now with Christina Aguilera.
1: Say something, I'm giving up on you. I'll be the one if you want me to.

0: 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And Anita, I've got it coming up.
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Sally in the morning. 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

0: more variety from the 80s to now. Today's cool 105.5. You want to freshen up a room in your house? Well, the Behr Paint has just announced its color of the year for 2027. It's grounded. This is a shade of a deep, earthy green that blends mossy and olive tones with brown undertones, giving it this natural, outdoors-inspired feel. Behr says the color changes throughout the day as lighting shifts. I love when that happens. It appears fresher in the morning, warmer by the evening. This reflects growing interest in nature-inspired design, richer earth tones, and home interiors that feel comfortable, warm, and connected. That's a great thing.
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Hey, thanks for listening to today's Cool 105.5. Well, good afternoon. I hope it's been a great day at work. I appreciate you hanging out with us. It's Rick O'Brien. This, John Waite.

0: Today's Cool 105.5, the home of Mo and Sally in the morning. Well, it's hard to believe it's already been a couple of months since we had the World Cup in the United States. I was tough to see Lionel Messi's retirement note. Did you read that? Not just a star in this year's Cup, but for 20 years he's been playing. I like the way he did it. Definitely check it out. If you haven't seen his Instagram note, posted a handwritten note. Way to do it.
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Jasmine's listening while she's working today. Wherever you are, too. I so appreciate you spending time with us. It's Miley.

0: 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More variety from the 80s to now. Oh, we have another chance today to win yourself a trip to Vegas in just a couple of weeks for the weekend for iHeartRadio Music Festival and $1,000 in spending cash. You're trying, right? You have to listen for another keyword today. It'll be on right at 5 o'clock.
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Well, Lisa is listening while she's working today and wants some pink. I hope we keep you in a great mood all day long, Lisa. Thank you for having us along. We can try. I know that. Play this song. Let's try.

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0: 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This is the place for lots of variety all day long, the different kinds of music you like and long sets of it. Let's start another one in just a couple of minutes with the 80s Prince.
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It's Rick O'Brien, Brittany.

Today's Cool 105.5. I think we all come up with excuses to not work out sometimes. It's cold, it's rainy, I didn't get enough sleep last night. Well, there are a million excuses. I'll give you a video to watch to take away all those excuses. It's greatness. Talk next. This is Maroon 5.

0: Cool 1055. More variety from the 80s to now. Got something you need to watch on Instagram or Facebook. Dick Van Dyke posted a new video working out. Love when he does these. He looks so good. The man is 100 years old. The latest is Dick on an inversion table, moving his body, and he's so limber. Great job, Dick Van Dyke. You've given us a video to get us motivated, too. Anytime we feel like not going, we can watch you, and we know we can.
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Be here tomorrow morning at 7:30 for the Battle of the Burbs. Who will outsmart who? 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

0: It's Cool 105.5. I'm Heath West. Got a couple of seats on the party plane to Vegas and our iHeartRadio Music Festival up for grabs at 5 o'clock. Win that trip. I know Michael's looking forward to it.
1: It's going to be an amazing trip. I mean, I just listened to all of them. I'm ready to hear it all.
0: He's going to be there. Got $1,000 too. You could win that trip and that $1,000. 5 o'clock today.

0: More variety from the 80s to now. I'm Heath West, and there's a new app for your phone called Flock Hopper. And what this can do is can help you avoid license plate reader cameras. So it uses crowdsourced and public data. It maps camera locations, can compare the fastest route with a privacy route, which will bypass as many cameras as possible. But there's a catch. That privacy route can add a lot of travel time. And the company says their camera database may not be complete or perfectly accurate. And they say the goal is not to help people break the law, but to give us more control over our privacy. So just remember, the shortest route and the most private route, not going to be the same thing.
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105.5, more variety from the 80s to now. I'm Heath, and a woman woke up from a very strange dream and discovered that, well, reality was even more strange. I'll tell you, it's a doozy. I'll tell you next. Lady A now. Cool.

0: life, more variety from the 80s to now. I'm Heath West. Ever have one of those very odd dreams? You can't really explain where the heck did that come from? A doctor in Richmond, Virginia, she was asleep and was dreaming about a mouse crawling in her mouth. But the problem was when she woke up, something actually was in her mouth. Turns out a bat flew into her mouth while she was asleep. And after pulling it out and understandably freaking out, she and her hubby, they managed to catch it and head to the emergency room as a precaution. The bat later tested negative for rabies, but she started the treatments anyway just to be safe. And she, I don't know if she's moved back into that house yet. I would be, yeah, no thank you.
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welcome to September. Yes, brand new month as of today. Got Labor Day weekend coming up real fast. We like that. Here's Matthew Wilder. Ain't nothing gonna break my stride on Cool 100.

0: 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More variety from the 80s to now. Tomorrow morning, Mo and Sally back to start your workday and to get you to Miami to see the Jonas Brothers. They'll be there in October. Free tickets up for grabs tomorrow morning from Mo and Sally. Just play Battle of the Burbs at 7:30 tomorrow morning.
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0: 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I'm Heath. 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She'll also have an extra $1,000 in her pocket.
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0: More variety from the 80s to now. It's Cool 105.5. I'm Heath West, and can you imagine being in your house relaxing, and then it's a bear that decides to break in and make itself very comfortable. Happened in Colorado. The bear smashed its way inside, tore apart the fridge, scattered trash everywhere. The homeowners were in the house. They called 911 after the bear began to scratch at their bedroom door. So they're like, okay, we need some help. And by the time the police got there, the bear was trying to get out through a living room window. And if that wasn't enough, firefighters also responded because there had been a fire in the kitchen started by the bear. And sheesh, that's why bear proofing is a thing out there.
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2: Good evening. Welcome to your Tuesday night. Let me see a show of hands. How many of you are looking at the kids' backpacks going, did we get everything? Did I remember the pink pearl erasers and all the crayons? Thank you for being here with us tonight as we say goodbye to summer and get ready for the school year ahead.

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1: Josh, what can I do for you?
2: Well, I just wanted to call and talk about this girl that's having a little bit of problems tonight that I care about.
1: Okay, tell me about this girl and why you care about her. What's her name?
2: Her name is Megan. We met about a year ago, actually. We worked together as lifeguards, actually, and we took classes together, and we've been working together for, like, the past 6 months, and we've been getting closer and closer, and I don't know, I really do care about her, and I don't know if she knows that or not, but
1: so someone,
2: I want her to know that.
1: This someone is a co-lifeguard.
2: Yes, yes.
1: And did you guys have to take that class that I had to take when I was a lifeguard with Resuscitation Annie?
2: Yes, we did.
1: Uh-huh. And were you kind of hoping that you could practice with Megan?
2: Well, you know.
1: Come on, Josh. It's confession session. You want to kiss her, don't you?
2: Well, you know, I wouldn't mind it.
1: You wouldn't mind it?
2: I wouldn't mind it.
1: Josh!
2: I know. I'm sorry.
1: You wouldn't mind it? What kind of compliment is that? You're supposed to say, yes, I want to kiss her, Delilah.
2: Oh,
1: that's
2: okay,
1: why I'm
2: cool.
1: Calling you.
2: Well, of course I do.
1: Okay, stop being subtle here. So you've got a big crush on Megan.
2: Yeah, I do.
1: So much so you'd like to go throw yourself in the water and flail about saying, save me.
2: anything that would work.
1: But you've tried to be cool so she couldn't figure this out until you called me.
2: Oh, of course.
1: And now here I'm completely blowing your cover.
2: Oh, you are. I don't know what she's going to say about it.
1: Well, hopefully she'll say, let's go for a swim.
2: Oh, that'd be great.
1: All right. Let me see what I can do to help you.
2: All right. Thank you.
1: Bye-bye.
2: Bye.

0: 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Tonight's Delilah's Dilemma says, Delilah, my name is blank. I'm going to call him Tim. That's not his real name. And I'm 18. My grandparents want to kick me out because I graduated high school in June, and I've been looking for a job, but I cannot find one. They want me gone because they say I sit around and watch TV all day. Well, yes, I do sometimes, but I still help them out when they need me. What do I need to do? Oh, young man. Or young child, I will have my mother Delilah words for you coming up next. You're listening to Delilah.
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Today's Cool 105.5. Tonight's Delilah's Dilemma is from a young man who is 18, but cannot seem to find the motivation to get his butt up off the couch and go get a job. He says he can't find a job. Guess what, young man? I have to side with your grandparents, and I would have kicked your butt out the door long ago. They are much more patient than I am. If you cannot find full-time work, find part-time work. If you can't find part-time work, go volunteer. Go someplace and say, you know what? I know you don't have a job for me, but I want to volunteer. I want to help. I promise you, if you will get off your butt, turn off the TV, get up at 6 or 7 in the morning, go out and do something. Go paint your grandparents' house, clean the house, mow the lawn, clean out the gutters, help your grandma shop. Work around the house, volunteer at Goodwill, volunteer at a school, volunteer someplace to make someone's life better. Get involved with your life. Get involved in helping others. I know that jobs are tough to find, but you're not going to find them sitting on your behind watching television. There's an old book that I love that says, a man who does not work does not eat. You are of legal age. You are old enough to go and defend our country. You are old enough to vote. Therefore, you are old enough, young man, to get a J-O-B. And if you continue to be lazy, then I hope your grandparents follow through and you will learn the hard way that you need to grow up and be responsible. Have I made myself clear? Good luck. God bless. I promise you, if you'll go do those things, life will be much easier.

0: 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More variety from the 80s to now. Good evening and welcome to your Taco About It Tuesday night. What do you want to talk about? Do you want to talk about falling in love? Do you want to talk about your baby growing up too fast and going off to college? Do you want to talk about the new school year? Do you want to talk about frustrations with all the negativity in the world? Whatever is on your heart, call me 1-888-633-5452 and we'll talk about it tonight. 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
2: Hi, good evening, Norma. Thank you for calling. What can I do for you?
3: I'd like for you to play a song for me and my husband. I just took him to the airport yesterday. He's going overseas.
2: What's your husband's name?
3: I call him Pete.
2: Okay, what's his full title, his uniform title?
3: He is a staff sergeant within National Guard.
2: And what do you want to tell him?
3: I want to tell him I'm proud of him and I love him very much. We've been married 27 years and he's my soldier.
2: Wow. 27 years is like forever.
3: Yes, ma'am. And then again, it's only a day.
2: And are you still in love with this guy?
3: Very much. Very, very much.
2: You still, the heart goes pitter-pat when you see him?
3: More like ka-thump.
2: Ka-thump? Wow.
3: He's something. He's a lifer in the Army, and he's also my lifer.
2: All right. I will find a great song for your honey, your lifer, your
3: I have one I'd like for you to play, if you can.
2: Okay.
3: Waiting for you.
2: Right here waiting?
3: Yes, ma'am.
2: Okay, I'll do that for you and all the other men and women with loved ones overseas.